0: special people in my heart. But that one person that matters the most, you know who you are. Doesn't matter for now, doesn't matter later. All I gotta do is make that call. Turn around, there you are. And so to you from the bottom of my heart, I wanna say one thing. Thank you.
1: 累了不要见外，
2: 好消息，即日起至6月30日，福州市退休或临退休人员到福建海峡银行福州网点办理第三代社保卡，并指定为养老金领取账户，可获100元微信内减金，每人每卡限一次，先到先得，送完即止。
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5: 在音乐里，你的回忆会发光。八九三